rather saw it in some kind of a fanfare. We've lost discretion. What eternal life is all about. What being born again is all about. And very frivolous about ranks about national theater. Now we genasia kwesiada now teha, you've lost your boundary. Because blessed is the man, Psalm 1 verse 1,

rivers of water whose leaf will not wither whatsoever thing he doeth. The Bible said it shall prosper. It will prosper. Boundaries. Now, if a person understands boundaries, he comes to the alignment of Proverbs chapter number 1 and verse number 7. The Bible said, the beginning of knowledge, is the fear of God. But fools, they despise wisdom and instruction. The foolish despise. Yeah. If President Mahama invites me to the Jubilee House this morning and say, speak to

10 verses, then the number one thing I would speak to people who are born again, washed in the blood of the Lamb, whose names are written in the book of life, who are filled with the Holy Ghost and the word of God, they are full of God's word, I would tell them only 10 verses of scripture. Number one will be Proverbs chapter number 6 verse 26. The first one will be that one, that by means of a whorish woman, a man will be brought to a piece of bread. Yeah. Many ministers of state don't know how a zipper works. When I came on the scene with the W3 service, I told Ghana something. I said that they didn't understand and know that, yeah, by means of a whorish woman, a man will be brought to a piece of bread. Turn this into a different version. I don't have the time. You can buy an hour with a whore for a loaf of bread, but a wanton woman may well eat you alive. They will swallow the life out of you. Ghana, a freebie a moody one, will be what you're crying one for. Me say, the day you took that step, and I won't quite so shy, I say, it. I'm telling the wise something. The assembly be you. The day you are stepping out of Wawadi, and I won't quite shy, I say, so. Me nam kacha. German phobia be wuse kramai. Every adulterer and a promiscuous person would die like a you by reason of a whore, a harlot, a man shall be reduced to a piece of bread. Yeah. Take this into my language. I will use the opportunity to join all the people who are commiserating with that phone dealer who have been murdered cold blood. Family, Muni, why? I'm telling you. Tell me, Gina, I have been married to this girl.

0: for 37
1: okay, years. 27 years. 101.7.
0: In these 27 years, say, well, you're for yummy. Yummy, sir! This woman, who are for me? They said, yeah, I'm okay, no. I could see a kuma bako, a for me. Kofadi, I'm for no. Asiakasano no. It's on social media, you laugh with it and all that. But I tell you, it is a pit to Sheol or a grave, yeah, to the person who wants to cut off or wants something to swallow up your life. I'm talking to the white. A brand here full of life. A young man who is full or your bushiani daswa. Cut off by a whorish woman. The day you decided to sleep with a harlot, a stranger, ko bisa Solomon, we were bisa Samson, the idea we hear from, one be kachira, obebia ube huno open o yare. The Bible made a submission in the word of the Lord. He said, he that cannot control his emotions is like a city with broken walls. Yeah, a city whose walls are broken. That person, yeah, will be a one to mention. I can also what is the Quran of us. Yeah, it took it a Bible. One week, yeah, it a Bible. Sorry. I'm telling you, if you are looking for one epicenter for promiscuity, adultery, and fornication, is church. Church! Church. That's what we find your German for. Oh, my way, I'm penny for fire, your German for. Or your penny, we're not your puno, or your henny, you're not tranita, your puno. But I tell you, where your German. Seriously, Dramanfo. A Dramanfo kitam. Just like that.

gathers in one place, and I am asked to speak to those people. May see what you would time, may myself for the mayor crusade and with Jubilee House. It may not be this government, but surely what you would time, our crusade in a bevas. If we can break Ramadan in the seed of government, then there can be a gospel crusade here. Yebe bo kando piswa ha. May the speakers be called. The king, it may not be this government, but me may dream a man a real yet that just a my crusade. Oh, Pierre, why are you, Mama? I must be seated that day. Including the president of Ghana and the vice president of Ghana, whosoever they may be. I know it will not be this government, but a government will come and say, may a crusade will Jubilee House. Yeah, the government will come. But then the president and the vice president, everybody seated. All, you know, heads of security institutions, everybody and their wives seated. And hear the mind of God. And then the next scripture I will talk to them is Ecclesiastes chapter 7 verse number 17. The Bible said, do not be overly wicked and don't be a fool and don't die before your time. Three things packed in one scripture. Don't be a fool. Don't be wicked. Somebody, you know,

0: captured him, they burned him, poured petrol, and burned him. And when they finished burning him, because he would not burn completely, they excavated the ground and buried him. Wickedness. And hear this. And this person who did that is a singer in church. Jimmy Kikamu say will be a map bottom because he had that. Yeah, yeah, yeah, yeah, yeah, papa. Yeah, papa. From myself to you, say, papa, I'm telling you. It is a woe fear, Nabidu, a cheer bass. Depending on your foul Bible, cry now, cry, sorry, I'll win your mama. We are among one sequence here, Dasso. Bible! Sorry, no, be could be. My second scripture, I will compress the Bible into a pamphlet and pull out Ecclesiastes chapter 7 and verse number 7. Don't be wicked overly, and don't be a fool, yeah, and don't die before your time, because many people have died before their time. It will be brewa meet me the men says me, but meet me abu buddy actually. No more brain soon. My favorite actress died a foolish death. Die a very foolish death. Many times. Can you imagine if my favorite actress was still alive?
1: Okay, this would have been her 101.7.
0: Because at the time there was no actress in Ghana and Nigeria like her. She was rising. She was rising. Died! Just like that. Actress, this one, I did. I love this girl for no reason that I had never met. Sweet girl. Talented. Full of life. Full of gift. Charisma. 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Can you imagine that? See what tears ya tears ya so fum. Ya did denya mini pa. Full of life. 39, 41, 45. We are the who are that prime. That is the time anchor. Ukutamujamuno, this is where we preach the gospel and work the miracles and the works of the spirit. This is the time we do that. This is not the time for nonsense. I will not come to, you know, that environment because you were not supposed to die. You were so from penny for womb, papa so food to me, and what done a penny motive, and my friend, what the end was shit on. But you mean you are so for a man here and womb wound to a twas. Sit down and ask yourself, what is wrong? When Joshua lost the battle to Ai, the Bible said, he sat down and asked the Lord, why have we lost? The Lord says, the whole nation have sinned. You know, put that scripture here. Let's go down a little bit. The scripture is Ecclesiastes chapter 7 and verse number 17. Go down to verse 21. The Bible.

0: or servant cursing you. Mama son nam, you know, as my sister said, and mama can say, yes, why I say, yes, why you may hear your own child cursing you. All over this place, and wafankrophobia from informants, they all they were paid for was bringing information. The informant destroyed the relationship between the man and his sister. And this lady is here. She is a cousin to the man. She knows what I'm talking about. Informants did destroy the relationship between the man and his own wife. Informant, they did that. Yeah, I would have told the appointees of any other government and tell them that you don't listen. Turn this into a different version very quickly. Let us learn. In this verse, he said, don't pay attention to everything people say. No, don't pay, because you may hear your servant insulting you. Take it to another version. This version is also, do not take seriously everything that is said, so that you will not hear your servant cursing you. In the last version, the Bible says, don't eavesdrop on others. You may hear your servant curse you. And then in verse 26, I will tell. Omwe tone phones will circle me now. Abusu kind boys, kokumpe boys. He said, I have found something that is more bitter than death. Mehuna dia bia. E yon nyono che wu. Sa dia no. E ye oba. E ye oba. Mehuna dia bia. E nyono. I have found something more bitter than death. The woman, comma, the woman, the woman whose heart is snares and nerds. The Bible said, and her hands are bands. The Bible said, he that feared God will escape that woman, but the sinner will be taken by that woman. Take it to my language. The Bible says, now, me huno dear, and you no sin wu oba na kumem e wufiti. Oba bi etna enkraiha etombe mebi mankrofo e kunashi nesi no. Oba biyo oba binti mu amope man fa sombra. I'm telling the mind of God. On Sunday morning, this is not the time jumping around throwing money on the altar. I'm speaking the counsel of Almighty God. I wish your husband was here to hear the word of the Lord and the grace that God has sent me with. Yeah, let he that have an ear, let him hear. Sister, enye baby an ye ku, and brother, enye baby an ye wura u. One she ya wube wura baby ma wansam sradi na re. I'm telling the wife something. It can't say much that you were here by Juma. Mystery, secret, and key. I'm talking to the wife. The second quotation can make a room. Yeah. If I have the privilege, yeah, to speak in a world crusade. Number three, I will come up with 1 Timothy chapter number 6 and verse number 6. The Bible said, godliness with contentment is great gain. Yeah, it's certain we came into this world with nothing and shall exit with nothing. In an 8th verse, the Bible said, and having food and raiment, let us be content. Let us be content. In the 9th verse, but they which are greedy, yeah, that word rich comes from the Greek and Hebrew word greed. They who are greedy, they fall into temptation and a snare, yeah, and into many, many foolish and hateful lusts, which draw men to destruction and perdition. But he said, thou man of God, in the next verse, focus please, for the law love of money is the root of all evil, which while some coveted after they have erred from the faith and pierced themselves with many sorrows. They will pierce themselves with many sorrows. Great is what is making Sakawa and the Yahoo boys take these girls for ritual. 5 days ago, I met a bouncer who works in a nightclub. Whilst he was speaking to me, he said, there are young girls that comes to our club. But for some time now, almost a year, I have been trying to trace their whereabouts. I can't find them. Myself and my daddy, we traveled and on our trip. Yeah, Tukumase, the hotel where we were, the television. I asked her, why is the television having so many channels like that? Because the television in our house don't have too many channels like that. He said, this one is multi-channel, but whatever. Okay, let's flip the channel.
1: 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Okay.
0: Asia channel. They said, "Blue, we find it. Asia, then go." The timbers may be saying, "NCA, we no more now buy. I almost qualify for license." That's not my message. We chance on one particular channel, and they were advertising or they were publishing that people missing people, and they were looking for missing people. Brother, I counted 1,003 people that were missing. At a point, I was tired. I said, put up it. Nipa we na yera ogana. Yehuhu nipa we numuna. Sister, tiye nyame agenyo. Na wumfidi ye doso ankasa. I know people, Mama Comfort. When we bought our Land Cruiser, I know people who left this church. Yeah. When we bought Nissan Patrol, I know people who left this church. They feel like church money is the nase ya church money and kikemu baby. Even if it is church money, if I work with the Ghana Armed Forces or the Ghana Police Service preaching for almost 30 years, I think I deserve some promotion. Yeah! What kind of nonsense is this? Church money in TDM. Wouldn't pay said you were cancer and pan would it? A Muslim bought this car we brought here this morning. A Muslim bought it. Muslim. A sheikh in Dubai said, Kofi, I have a gift for you. I picked up the phone. I said, look at this. It's a Nissan Patrol. I said, but we just bought a Land Cruiser, so I don't want, keep the car for me. Keep it. He kept the car for 4 years in Dubai because of me, Nipa Beka. One day he called me and said, you know what? This car can't sit here anymore.
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0: Muslim. 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Ubehunun kwasi adwene be free nipa ko memu aba Muslim ti mimi jinana person kan sembi difa en na Christofo na krembo. 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I don't want to hear your nonsense. 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A Muslim has bought a car and a preacher is driving it and doing the ministry. Yeah. No bit tea, sorry, them nanny boo a foo. I didn't think what to car for from. I can't talk trog one. Do you know what it means to lead a church every Sunday? Come here and not repeat yourself and be fresh every Sunday. There is something new, something fresh. Do you know what it takes to do that? Obi bewu nyame yachira, obi yade, obi konya kwanche nyame yachira, and all that kind of thing. Do you know what it means to do that? This is why I told Eddie, Friday was our 27th anniversary. I said, don't post anything. Don't publish anything. Our private life is our private life. Don't bring it to anybody. It's okay. Yeah, let's celebrate ourselves in our room. Let's live our life. Let's do what the Lord is leading us. When our time comes, we just live. 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

ɔmbɛka sɛ nwosira no afiri ne so do anything, there will be something. 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I don't care. 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

0: thing. 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
2: 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Oskani nyanzani na video fe se hello 101.5. 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
2: 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Ye ntie se di ya mampeni, His Excellency John Dramani Mahama, wadina asemtuja.
4: Ghana has come out with this new pharmaceutical policy, and we're trying to encourage the manufacture of pharmaceuticals locally. It falls in line with our Accra reset, that we deepen the local manufacture of vaccines and pharmaceuticals. And I must say already, there's been some response from India. One of our major pharmaceutical companies currently, Atlantic Life Sciences, is from India. And they are leading together with an indigenous company, Kina Pharma, in developing vaccines for Ghana. And so they are part of our effort for localizing vaccine production. But I think there's more room for expansion. And so we'll take advantage of the US-Africa Summit when we come to look at some of these areas and see how we can attract, you know, Indian businesses.
2: Any amutie mampeni His Excellency John Dramani Mahama. Owe do a study to India for any say mamunsuru. 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
4: This economy is doing well, it's stable, inflation is low, interest rates are going down, the currency is holding its own. And so I think that this is the best time to invest.
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1: 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disease ekoso to say hypertension diabetes cancers now yeah can who has some uncle for FMO for hypertension me stroke me idea no any stroke kidney diseases yeah name say abai eka say dialysis opportunities be war home but or say it to me so I know them say you be to me a diagnosis war month terminal you hear specialist no our more sa any Indian
0: ada se mama mami kasa yenu emwo no amana nso ho a wo se na no omunkomodie e wo Ghana Medical Trust Fund entumedie no emwo no amase se nkran shaba Wamo Ghana College of Nurses and Midwives se kodi 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
1: This year, the Ghana Medical Trust Fund, any year, I call into partnership. I'm a sponsor 100 residents for the next 5 years. And say, I know, yeah, one of the things that has happened this year, and we are very grateful to Ghana Medical Trust Fund, and of course, that is to the Ministry of Health and the Government of Ghana. Adanase through the Ghana Medical Trust Fund. Now so yes, ha esreno. Se niayenya no endorse. And yesreno se omboye. Se niebeya yebenya sponsorship bebre ama nurses and midwives.
0: Nipayetin in Kane, Ghana College of Nurses and Midwives, wano ena echinemu eshe edi wankomo se president awosum wamo professor Mrs. Victoria B. Bam. 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
3: 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did with our research department the government it me if she's our agenda we ya there's going to be a lot of cattle feed the pressure a war a dollar no so they be Ghana for per dollar about 60% I be comfort because more than 70% of the import that comes into the country no all come from China what you say until you say yet me a di China for sika na oko obet me na join bi wa ha e ya musika na o mu 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
4: 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Say a bear, you see a pumping and call a full mono, a bear four. 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
9: This is the Ghana was sourcing Lagos, Nigeria, Abidjan, Cote d'Ivoire, Dakar, Senegal, Banjul, El Gambia, and Sierra Leone. Now, what goes into hotel rates being high in the first place? Number one, taxes say, Sisi Aotria hotel price 100 cedis. So, I say hotel, Ukoda hotel, Nayaju 100 cedis as a price na Ubechiana. So, 100 cedis, 20 cedis are taxes. Nkwana. Into 20 cedis, no VAT womb, tourism levy womb, municipal assembly fees, net charges, na Adi 90, the whole amount of 100 cities are Uchiyan, 20 cities just goes to taxes. Aka 80 cities. So 80 cities, no, the business operator is going to use them to pay salaries, to pay for utilities. Utilities are water, electricity. Now, electricity, man, let's just say generators, it's just, because when you can tell customer, let's say, you don't can answer. And so, what are salaries? Oma kichia.
2: And you know, I'm going to say, no, I'm going to say, I'm going to say, I'm going to say, I'm going to say, I'm going to say, I'm going to say, I'm going to say, I'm going to say, I'm going to ebe kwa kwa wiyase nwa mdini na etia hotel tuwa no. 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
9: Then affordable financing. Hotel also there. Woman also sell your man. Also enhance your man. Also your maintenance, painting, yeah, there. Okay. Into sometimes hotel here, I think it's kind of maybe that. For some now, I put sign your main name on. A group me also enhance hotel. Now we now cheap financing. Now, or the best age man. Into also could you loan aboarding? Or could you loan aboarding? Or would your car somehow it has to be factored into the cost, and some of it spills over to the customer. And then of course, city me utility tariffs are. More manageable hospitality properties. Yeah, your hotels over 7,000 in Ghana, hotels and guest houses. So we contribute significantly to the GDP and then also to the unemployment deficit. Share workers are hotels ever far. Even Panisa on average, some hotels almost far, maybe a small guest houses for 2, 3, 5, 10. Some big hotels to me for 100, 120.
2: Now, and what's Clinton akwesia mu akwa wo ye PSFM sem tre nia wo ne Ora Victor Mentabon komo yi. Wo bi se na se Ghana Tourism Authority. 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
9: I think they are trying to do very well this recently since we took office. Omu arrange loan facility with a bank in Ghana to give hotels between $20,000 to $100,000 to finance solar installation. Next is a solar installation. No? A bed dropping hotel bills considerably. And hotel electricity bills and utility bills down considerably. And yes, also to reduce hotel prices. So that's a very great initiative. And my person, my honorable Mami Fawajito Nabaso, I am the CEO of Ghana Tourism Authority. All this initiative, Yaba. Next is hotels will have access to loan facilities at a discounted rate to finance solar installation. Into hotel on the you get up to a certain amount, with hotel also so up to a certain amount, and then the cap, the maximum will be up to $200,000, a little over 2 million cedis.
2: Benia Yatin Kenyi, Enaya Ghana Hotels Association President, Victor Minta. Wana klienti na kwesea mwa kwa YPSFM same training na bwa nkomo yi. 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
18: yeson
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18: hey, Ebra, and first, I'm sure. What? I'm a first, such yammy. 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
19: What's your pepper?
18: Hey, oh, what's he? With dear Mempersoni, if you rabbit con. Hey, if you're right, what do you cross a rebel?
20: Everybody. Momo Quasari.
18: Yeah, Pompaye.
20: Everybody Casrua. What? It was a so bad shower crab, I can put Winya. 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No, we are, was Sadi Biasha Frigium, Wamako School Ponga, was San Babi Yanum, and Impress and Yanka and your Tashumupa and the Aerocre. The few rabbits here, and a pa deal, a red deal, and a red dear monumaco do. 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
22: Kwame, me yaw mwaw. 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
23: Nasa, we dear, simple cra. Fanuko, why stone, denta, and high K. Nayan checking any mano.
22: Oh, Jai Samania Brewati. Meba bona make as much as me fanuko eye care clinic.
23: No one knew, sir, and quadabu onoma. What is your inquirian if you any? Aquadabu. A bratty chenny chadiano. One what deny ye? So what tea any man as what teachery? A banisa, fanabra, why stone dental and eye care? Nay, you can move fun and you know, a hobby are, and times everywhere near Sia Norman.
22: Ay, I am Pau, Nasakran Yadiano Eba and Monkaye.
23: Sab,
22: why do you say be a fine? Uba quana be a catch, no one say. Nasakram a sata say, one no momo jabroson, yes, it's a yadiano. I am no moment yadiva.
23: Sabe pepe, unipa be a crano, afimu, one quare check up, a winning crano, and yam prin. Why? Stone Dental and Eye Clinic say, Faunu Abusu Enyina. ebra ni enye nhwehwemu emfa moni ene mo se ho ohaw bia no ye behwe ni ehia no e de amamo ye wo abefun fidie ultra modern diagnostic machines ahodo a ye de yesa nhwemu no ye djuma efo nso de wani wote ento ba ye beje o fel so why stone dental and eye care e wo east legon ye be mtn office kesie no free wo 0242251983 and 0204452992 why stone dental and eye care when ni ano kania
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